Are you ready? Are you ready for this? I don't think you're ready, but guess what? We're gonna throw it at you anyhow. Ain't nothing but a party, y'all. P-A-R-T-Y. Party.

Attention, all ladies. The Candyman is on the prowl. And for those that want to get busy, you got to speak up now.

0: So now my bad. Let me make it.
1: Lean against the car. Lean against the car. Lean against the car. So you're a cop. So why wouldn't you tell me?
0: It seemed like you fraudulently pulled me over.
1: You been drinking today?
2: The cuffs come off, but the attitude doesn't change. I don't know why you're being like this. The officer is the one who escalated every step of this encounter. The insults, the assumptions, the like a good boy, and now he's asking the federal agent why he's upset. And notice the agent makes it clear this isn't over.
0: Drinking, sir, we don't drink.
1: I smell alcohol. I've been eating
0: for the past. We're doing an investigation on
3: alcohol.
0: And guess what? You just happened to pass.
1: 216, set it back up.
0: You just happened to pass. Okay. So when your sergeant gets here and he realizes what's going on right now,
1: What's going on is that I stopped.
0: And you stopped the badge don't make a difference? Yelling?
1: Where's the, okay, so I found your ID.
0: Because here I have a cop who's doing some things today that's wrong. Tell me why, as a police officer, tell me why another police officer in handcuffs over swerve?
1: You didn't identify yourself as a police officer. You were swerving, you didn't indicate your turn signal.
0: Once again, sir, you didn't call your sergeant here neither.
1: There's no sergeant.
0: The things that we should probably

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See you at the bar, you was hardly talking. That's when I knew that your heart was scarring. Friends to lovers need a part to star in. Like, wait, babe, let me

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And David and I recorded it on his last David Bowie Tonight's album. We're gonna do that together tonight. I want everybody, listen, I want you to sway with me. And we're gonna sing it together tonight.

0: must say that I've seen Tina so many times over the years, and this is a privilege to be on the same stage as you, Tina.
1: I've been asking for a long time, and finally I got it.
0: It's also the hottest place in the universe.
1: All right.
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0: It's hard to say that I'd rather stay awake when I'm asleep, because my dreams are bursting at the seams.
1: Hier ligt elke hit. 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Bouw Radio.

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See you at the bar, you was hardly talking. That's when I knew that your heart was scarring. Friends to lovers need a part to star in. Like, wait, babe, let me

is not a problem that I can't fix, cause I can do it in the mix. And if your man gives you trouble just to move out on the double, and you don't let it trouble your brain, cause away goes trouble down the drain. Said away goes trouble down the drain.